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1: 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In the city lights, but I never

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2: Come on. Let's do this, gangster.